singing. The chills that you spill up my back keep me filled with satisfaction when we're done. Satisfaction of what's to come.

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0: Love your vibe,
1: yeah.
0: We the best,
1: boy.
0: Give me the light,
1: yeah.
0: And we turn it up every time,
1: every time.
0: And we bust it up, watch it, I
1: watch it.
0: Ha!
2: Kimba, how ya bad, sir?
3: Mucha conexión. Toda la música que buscas. En un solo programa.
4: Somos muchachos. Por esa mujer.